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0: We're proud to live here too. Dee Dee in the morning. Logan Scott, getting you through your workday. Uncle Woody, turning you up all afternoon long. Then get posted on the corner with Incognito. 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

0: Let me know what city and state you're getting loud with me in tonight. Who's on the phone?
1: 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I'm from Reading, Pennsylvania.
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0: Another versus battle has been said, and it's to some good old baby-making music. 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It goes down August 20th, and I will be sat with my own microphone. Hey, yeah. And that's What's Loud. Let me introduce you to A-Dub. 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

0: Hello, this is Lieutenant David Payne with the Charleston Police Department. We're proud to be part of the Beat Backpack Attack. As school starts, I want you to be very mindful of kids walking to school and to stay off your cell phones, pay attention to your surroundings, and make sure that our kids return home safely. We're all in this together during these trying times, and I want to remind everyone, if you see something, say something. If you see something out of place or not ordinary, please call 911. Remember, you and I are part of the same team.
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0: Let me know what city and state you're listening in. Who's this?
1: Hi, DJ Cruz. This is Kimberly from Lafayette, Louisiana. I wanted to shout out to Corey, my husband. He's amazing. Thanks for having a great show.
0: Thank you.
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0: After months of speculation, it has been confirmed that rapper Larry June and Janae Aiko are officially a couple. They confirmed they were dating in their new music video for their song California Dream. So does this mean we will never get another 2088 album with her and Big Sean?
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1: Hello, this is Lieutenant David Payne with the Charleston Police Department. We're proud to be part of the Beat Backpack Attack. As school starts, I want you to be very mindful of kids walking to school and to stay off your cell phones, pay attention to your surroundings, and make sure that our kids return home safely. We're all in this together during these trying times, and I want to remind everyone, if you see something, say something. If you see something out of place or not ordinary, please call 911. Remember, you and I are part of the same team.

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0: A congrats is in order, maybe, for rapper Tyga, as he has received a 0 out of 10 for his latest album, Starface. It's actually the first 0 for an album that Pitchfork has given in 19 years. I mean, does this sound like a 0 out of 10 to you?
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1: 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It's Cardi B.
2: 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This your favorite hood hottest princess, Sexy Red.
3: What's up? It's Ice Spice.
4: And you know what? Rules got you in the mix.
5: For sure.
6: Got an attitude, but I'm feeling less, so I ain't mad at you. And I'm tatted too, and it's fatter too, I'm your baddest boo. 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I'm a baddie, so I know them other bitches ain't impressing you. 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

0: 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I feel like having no time for our city and a savage too. Yeah, but I know you eat your rice and your cabbage too.
1: She a savage too, I'm a savage too, it's compatible. She was talking practice, had to cut her off, got her battable. I ain't chicken tender, if you my brother, I ain't mad at you.
0: And in the kitchen, we ain't even make it to the master room.
1: Better in the trenches, when she's sucking different, and she tapping.

0: 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Hello.
1: It's your boy, Anthony. I want to hear that Drake, and I am calling from the Greenville, South Carolina area.
2: I'm Ileana. 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

0: Drake had a super busy weekend as he recently did a 20 versus 1 dating challenge online, and he revealed a lot of things, but did reveal that he gets cheated on.
1: Have you ever been cheated on?
2: Yes.
1: And like, what did you do?
2: What can you do? In Toronto, we would say hug it.
0: I told you, celebrities, they are just like us.
3: 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They treat me like a legend.
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1: This is J.B. Akers, one of your Kanawha County delegates. 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That's why for the past several years, I've been a proud sponsor of programs like the Backpack Attack Giveaway, where hundreds of kids get the school supplies they need to grow and learn. This is J.B. Akers, and I want to wish all of you the very best as we gear up for school. I hope your kids have an amazing year of learning and fun. This is J.B. Akers, and I wrote this message.

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1: Peekaboo. 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Let me FaceTime my op. I'm in the street. 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Yes, AZ, I'm putting something to sleep. 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He on the ground, I praise God and start stumping feet.

0: text or call me. It's 855-764-99. What are you trying to hear tonight?
1: Yo, this is Anthony from Hagerstown, Maryland. I want to shout out my mom, Miss Corey, and then I want you to play some Moneybagg Yo.
0: Throwback.

0: Another versus battle has been said, and it's to some good old baby-making music. R&B legends Donnell Jones and Joe are the next singers to battle on stage to see who has the better musical catalog. It goes down August 20th, and I will be sat with my own microphone. Hey, yeah. And that's What's Loud. Let me introduce you to A-Dub. Follow me, and I'll follow you right back. Right to A-Y-Triple-E-D-U-B-B. Legends, lyrics,
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1: Hello, this is Lieutenant David Payne with the Charleston Police Department. We're proud to be part of the Beat Backpack Attack. As school starts, I want you to be very mindful of kids walking to school and to stay off your cell phones, pay attention to your surroundings, and make sure that our kids return home safely. We're all in this together during these trying times, and I want to remind everyone, if you see something, say something. If you see something out of place or not ordinary, please call 911. Remember, you and I are part of the same team.

0: Past several years, I've been a proud sponsor of programs like the Backpack Attack Giveaway, where hundreds of kids get the school supplies they need to grow and learn. 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I hope your kids have an amazing year of learning and fun. 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
1: 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Ballin' hard on another hemisphere. Somebody tell them people Mr. Hem is here.
2: Whoa, whoa, whoa, whoa, whoa.
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0: Cardi B, and you're in the mix with Grooves. Grooves. 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

0: a congrats is in order, maybe, for rapper Tyga, as he has received a 0 out of 10 for his latest album, Starface. It's actually the first 0 for an album that Pitchfork has given in 19 years. I mean, does this sound like a 0 out of 10 to you?
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1: Yo, my name is Christine. I'm from A-Town, PA, but I live in Ready.PA. I want to hear that Gelato. I want to shout out my family and my kids.
2: JC, Chicago. 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
1: 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Any Cardi B song?
2: All right.
0: Cardi B.
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2: Yeah.
1: Play Cardi B. Cardi B.
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0: Cardi B.
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1: Have you ever been cheated on?
2: Yes.
1: And like, what did you do?
2: What can you do? In Toronto, we would say hug it.
0: I told you, celebrities, they are just like us.
3: Yo. They treat me like a legend. And that's What's Loud with A-Dub.
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0: It's 95 degrees. Woo! I ain't got no and no gang got me.
1: Let's go.
0: I'm about to show my fuck these love freak how to. Is that your man?
1: Huh?
0: If he

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1: 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Now, 2 Chainz, who was on the tour, performed, but Lil Wayne was not there. Maybe he wasn't told he had a show.
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Bunch of losses I took on the chin. I just had to remember that jihadi. That jihad go. Lil' bro facing 20. He 20 years old. I'm 25. I done beat up the road. Went from New York to Texas and all the way home. Hey, I'm from the country. We put hot sauce on a pork chop sandwich. The plug said he getting in from Cali, so he paying shipping and handling. I talked to some people. They told me you probably could blow. You just need a little management. Boy, I don't give a

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Yo ass die too. For thank you, Superman. Bruh said he moved to the ages to f some new hoes and start catching plays out of Uber van. Then get wet as the Hoover Dam. If I did, I'm a shooter man. I'm from Georgia, deep down south. We grew up on Jeezy and Gucci Man. As my uncle would say on Gucci Man, we grew up on Friday and Pootatang. Used to eat on them oodles and noodle things. Lead a hoodie, come bite like a boomerang. Lead

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0: To live here too. Dee Dee in the morning. Logan Scott getting you through your workday. Uncle Woody turning you up all afternoon long. Then get posted on the corner with Incognito. 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

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Mr. Hem is here. Hem is here. Hem is here. Hem is here. Hem is here.

delivered to Dee Dee in the morning. Logan Scott getting you through your workday. Uncle Woody turning you up all afternoon long. Then get posted on the corner with Incognito. 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
1: What is it?
0: That Boy Inc. DatBoyinc. Okay. What's yours?
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Girl, you a 10, girl, you a 10, girl, you a 10, girl, you a 10, girl, you a 10, girl, you a 10, girl, you a 10, girl, you a 10, girl, you a 10, girl, you a 10, girl, you a 10, girl, you a 10.

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DD in the morning. Logan Scott getting you through your workday. Uncle Woody turning you up all afternoon long. Then get posted on the corner with Incognito. 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
3: 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Well, this year's going to be called Caiocho. Que hola, Gata. 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

0: Hello, this is Lieutenant David Payne with the Charleston Police Department. We're proud to be part of the Beat Backpack Attack. As school starts, I want you to be very mindful of kids walking to school and to stay off your cell phones, pay attention to your surroundings, and make sure that our kids return home safely. We're all in this together during these trying times, and I want to remind everyone, if you see something, say something. If you see something out of place or not ordinary, please call 911. Remember, you and I are part of the same team.
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Issued at 6:29 a.m. Eastern Daylight Time. The National Weather Service in Charleston has issued a flash flood warning for northeastern Boone County in central West Virginia, southeastern Conough County in central West Virginia, western Fayette County in southeastern West Virginia, north central Raleigh County in southeastern West Virginia, until 10:30 a.m. Eastern Daylight Time. At 6:29 a.m. Eastern Daylight Time, Doppler radar indicated thunderstorms producing heavy rain across the Maryland area. Between 1 and 2 inches of rain have fallen. Additional rainfall amounts of 0.5 to 1 inch are possible in the Maryland area. Flash flooding is ongoing or expected to begin shortly. Hazard: flash flooding caused by thunderstorms. Source: radar indicated. Impact: flash flooding of small creeks and streams, urban areas, highways, streets and underpasses, as well as other poor drainage and low-lying areas. Some locations that will experience flash flooding include Fayetteville, Oak Hill, Montgomery, Chesapeake, Marmette, Anstead, Bell, Cedar Grove, East Bank, Glasgow, Smithers, Gully Bridge, Pratt, Burnwell, Powelton, Hawks Nest State Park, Cold Fork, Hanley, Sylvester, and Thurmond. This includes the following highways: Route 19 between mile markers 8 and 16, in between mile markers 18 and 23. West Virginia Turnpike between mile markers 57 and 92. Repeating, a flash flood warning has been issued until 10:30 a.m. Eastern Daylight Time for the following counties in West Virginia: Boone, Fayette, Carnarvon Valley.

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2: Yeah. 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
0: 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And if
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4: 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Y'all ready? 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

flood warning for the following counties in West Virginia, Fayette and Raleigh. Issued at 7:39 a.m. Eastern Daylight Time. The National Weather Service in Charleston has issued a flash flood warning for southern Fayette County in southeastern West Virginia, northeastern Raleigh County in southeastern West Virginia, until 11:45 a.m. Eastern Daylight Time. At 7:38 a.m. Eastern Daylight Time, Doppler radar indicated thunderstorms producing heavy rain across the Maryland area. Between 1 and 1.5 inches of rain have fallen. Additional rainfall amounts of 0.5 to 1 inch are possible in the Maryland area. Flash flooding is ongoing or expected to begin shortly. Hazard: flash flooding caused by thunderstorms. Source: radar indicated. Impact: flash flooding of small creeks and streams, urban areas, highways, streets and underpasses, as well as other poor drainage and low-lying areas. Some locations that will experience flash flooding include Babcock State Park, Mount Hope, Piney View, Stanford, Bradley, Prosperity, Meadow Bridge, Pax and Arty. This includes the following highways: Route 19 between mile markers 1 and 7, and near mile marker 25. Interstate 64 in West Virginia between mile markers 128 and 137. West Virginia Turnpike between mile markers 51 and 56. Repeating, a flash flood warning has been issued until 11:45 a.m. Eastern Daylight Time for the following counties in West Virginia, Fayette and Raleigh.

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0: And this is... Walk Baby Love Productions presents Gospel Tracks, making a joyful noise unto the Lord. Hi, this is Walk Baby Love, and for the next 2 or 3 hours, depending on what city you're hearing us in, we'll feature the best gospel and inspirational entertainment from around the world. I'm praying, as always, you're in one of our three-hour cities, because here we are, halfway through the month of August, and guess what? Nothing is slowing down, people. Anyway, this weekend, we're going to speak with Ja'Kalen Carr.
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0: John P. Key.
21: You know that in those early John P. Key records, I would always do a traditional number for my grandmother.
0: And Darwin Hobbs.
22: I was like, man, he seems a little different from some of these people that are in the trenches of this industry. And you've always been that.
0: They'll all join me in separate Zoom chats from our Marina Del Rey studios right here in Southern California. Then we'll get into our inspirational thought of the week. 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Plus, we'll have our Gospel Tracks Faith phone line prayer list and a timely and informative Gospel Tracks medical moment. As you know, time is moving on, as I just mentioned. Things are changing worldwide 24 hours a day. It's changing in the gospel music world also. Brothers and sisters, there's a little holy hip-hop for you all the way from Houston. Javon Devon and 10X My Blessings. He's saying, God, increase my blessings 10 times.
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2: 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And Carissa Javon Devon, I would love to hear from you. Please give us a call at the Faith Phone Line, 1-877-925-8568. That's 1-877-925-8568. I want to know what you're doing when you're listening to gospel tracks, as well as what's happening with you throughout the week. Let us know. That's 1-877-925-8568. Here's Tasha Page Lockhart, and he's on the way.

0: waiting for anybody. And when it comes to gospel music, you know, there's like five different genres of gospel music these days. I'm not going to try to get into that right now, but we'll do it some other time. But that leads me to this. A very young gospel singer who's been around about another, what, 6-7 years now? That's why I call her young, because she's still in her 20s. But anyway, I'm talking about Jacalyn Carr. And she departs a little wisdom to you that I want you to pay attention to, because she's wise beyond her age. And she began talking about her music and how she began pursuing music back in the day when she was just a child, because she had been encouraged by her parents.
1: Ever since I could remember, my parents, they encouraged me. They made sure that they instilled the values of Christ in me. And even now, you know, I cling to even the traditional people like Pastor Shirley Caesar and Evangelist Dorothy Norwood, who every time I'm in their presence, they always impart wisdom into me. You know, I like listening to people who have been where I am now before, and they don't want to see me make the same mistakes that they made. So I have to give it to them, my parents, along with the traditional people, Pastor Shirley Caesar, Evangelist Dorothy Norwood.

Jacqueline Carr with her current single, History Breakthrough, where she features Pastor Shirley Caesar, Harvey Watkins Jr. of the Canton Spirituals. Then she also has Karen Clark Shear. She is talking about that music that she grew up with that has encouraged her, that she shares with you today in a more modern way. Anyway, you've locked on to Gospel Tracks. We are planning to have ourselves a little church this weekend. Thank you for joining us. Let me tell you what's about to happen. We've got phone calls from Gospel Tracks listeners throughout the United States, as we do each and every weekend. Music coming your way.

0: Pastor Mike Jr. CeCe Winans is standing by. I'm going to speak with John P. Key in just a little bit. A Gospel Tracks Classical Old School segment. We will definitely go to church there. And then, still waiting for us, is PJ Morton. He's in the wings, y'all. All of this is going to happen right here on God's program. GT, it's the tracks of our lives. It's Gospel Tracks. And Walt, baby love. Get ready, people.
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8: Hello, Walt Love. This is Sister Brindell Travis in Utah, Alabama. I listen to you and I just want to be on your prayer list. I'm going through a lot with health issues. But just keep me on your prayer list. I listen at you every Sunday. I'm just asking for prayer. Thank you.
0: Sister Brindell Travis there in Utah, Alabama, I heard you, and it'll be our honor and our privilege to be able to join you in intercessory prayer. Most gracious, loving, and everlasting Heavenly Father, we come before the throne of grace this weekend, praying for our sister in Christ, Miss Brindell Travis, God. You know where she is there in Utah, Alabama. She said she's been going through a lot, and she's going through a health issue. God, we know that you're the healer of healers. I'm not just saying that as a phrase, but I know that you are because you've done it for me. And I know what you've done for me, you can do for many others, and you've already done it for hundreds of thousands and millions and billions of people worldwide. God, we believe in you. We believe in prayer. We believe in healing. God, I ask you to send your Holy Spirit not only to comfort Brindell, we ask you to heal her body, give her back wellness of health, because she believes not only in you.
9: This is an aerial flood warning, issued at 8:15 a.m. Eastern Daylight Time. Flood warning in effect until 2:15 p.m. Eastern Daylight Time this afternoon, replaces flash flood warning. Flooding caused by excessive rainfall is expected. Areas affected include central Gallia County in southeastern Ohio, southern Jackson County in southeastern Ohio, northern Lawrence County in southeastern Ohio, northwestern Mason County in western West Virginia. The hazardous weather can be expected until 2:15 p.m. Eastern Daylight Time. Impacts, flooding of rivers, creeks, streams, and other low-lying and flood-prone locations is imminent or occurring. Expect many areas of slow-moving or standing water. Additional details, at 8:15 a.m. Eastern Daylight Time, Doppler radar and automated rain gauges indicated heavy rain due to thunderstorms. Flooding is ongoing or expected to begin shortly in the Warren area. Between 2 and 3 inches of rain have fallen. Flooding impacts will continue, but no additional rainfall is expected. Some locations that will experience flooding include Gallup Police, Oak Hill, Rio Grande, Gallia, Adamsville, Centerpoint, Gage, Mabee, and Petersburg. Flood safety information can be found at weather.gov/safety/flood. Turn around, don't drown when encountering flooded roads. Most flood deaths occur in vehicles. 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Repeating, an aerial flood warning has been

0: Music from CC One is featuring Todd Delaney. More than this. That's right. More than this. You are more than we could have ever imagined, God. Why? Because you're God. You created it all, the universe. Somebody in the congregation out there listening to gospel tracks worldwide ought to start shouting, thanking God for being God all by himself. Well, hallelujah. I feel like getting myself a dance going over here. Anyway, let me get back to what I'm supposed to be doing. I was speaking to my friend John P. Key just recently, and we were having a conversation about his music and our long friendship. Well, while we were speaking, I said, John, why don't you share with the audience, like, how you actually decided to come up with this church medley thing and put it together and then send it out to the public and for us here in the radio business to share with the rest of the world, to share with our listeners.
1: You've been with me for years. You have been my brother, my friend, and you know that in those early John P. Key records, I would always do a traditional number for my grandmother. Yeah. So I grabbed all those traditional numbers, put them on the same tempo, and we rocked with it, buddy. And I tell you, I never thought this would be the single for the Throwback. The Throwback Project is my lawyer and Brian Scott suggested that I go back and do some of the old stuff. So I did 35 songs, old John P. Key songs, but I never thought that the church medley would be the single. But people are loving it, man. People are telling me that was their grandmother's favorite, and the grandmother that's still alive is loving it. So it's been a blessing to America.

0: Key and the Church Medley that just happens to be the number one gospel song in the United States on all the gospel music charts this weekend. Congratulations, John. And when I first heard the music, way back when, I'm talking about way back in 2025. This is 2026 now, okay? Almost a year ago. And I told Ty Scott Records, I said, oh, that's going to be a number one song. I didn't know how long it was going to take. I said, but watch the public, watch the radio industry gravitate to this music. Why? Because it's out of the past. It's part of the black church. It's part of singing along with the gospel singers. Once again, congratulations to John P. Key and the Church Medley for being number one in the gospel music world this week. Coming up, Saints, right after the break, we're getting ready for our Gospel Tracks Classical Old School segment.
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7: Hey, this is John Legend. I'm hanging out with Walt Baby Love.
0: Thank you, gang. It's definitely Walt Baby Love. John P. Key's gotten us on track to start having ourselves a little church. So, brothers and sisters, if you are ready, let's do it, because I have a Gospel Tracks Classic Gold segment that's going to blow you away. Remember, Bishop G.E. Patterson, God has called him home, but he left us with his music, his preaching, and his ministry and his influence. Because when he did the song that I'm about to share with you, he had his congregation sing along. It's Bishop G.E. Patterson and congregation. I know the Lord will make a way somehow.
8: Oh, we just gonna have church.

Free King and the New Life Community Choir. He'll welcome me. That's what I want God to do when he does call me home, like, come on in, Wally. I am pleased with you, and I'm sure that's what you're looking for also. Well, let's go a little contemporary with our different genres of gospel music. All the way from Camden, New Jersey, Ty Tribbett and G.A. And No Way I Can Make It Without You, God.

0: Tribbett and GA making it difficult to just sit in a chair. I know you can't sit still listening to that music, because what does scripture even tell us? It says, praise God. Let everything that have breath praise the Lord. Praise Him with the harp, with the cymbal, and the high-sounding cymbal. It says, praise Him with the dance also. So that's why I said, I know you just can't sit there and listen to Ty Tribbett and no way. Thank you for joining us this weekend. It's definitely Walt Baby Love. I'm getting ready for a little music from P.J. Morton, plus brand new music from William Murphy. Oh, and more phone calls from Gospel Tracks listeners throughout the United States. Brothers and sisters, whatever is happening in your life, I'm suggesting you tell God, thank you. Even if you think it's not so good, be grateful because you're alive and God will see you through.
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7: I want to say happy anniversary to my uncle Walt Baby Love and Gospel Tracks and Eric and all the staff that lends to this ministry, because I believe that Uncle Walt works this as a ministry. That's why it touches us. God bless you for playing not only my music, but just good music.
8: Thank you, Brent Jones. I love you, man. And I am just so thankful to be alive and well, to see how God has blessed you. Your dream has come true. You've been praising God, worshiping God, writing about God, giving that music to the world that has inspired you from God's Holy Spirit. And you had a dream, went through some tough times, brother. But look what God is now doing for you and your family. And for those who hear your music, Brent Jones. Just a testimony, y'all. This is Walter Baby Love sharing my heart with you. God has given us 31 years of gospel tracks, all because of His grace, His mercy, our affiliate radio stations, and you, the audience, and our advertisers, and our affiliates around the world. Thank y'all. Here's PJ Morton. And mercy.

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1: Each and every week, as time goes on, we share brand new music with you. Now, we've been watching this for a while. We've been listening to it. And we have been fellowshipping and worshiping with us. And when I say we, I'm talking about me and my staff, as well as my wife. But anyway, this particular week, I have noticed a slight increase in the interest in this song. So I want to share it with you right now because I realize the rest of the world hasn't gotten there yet. But we're going to take you there, all right? William Murphy, he currently pastors a church in Atlanta, Georgia, born and raised in Detroit, Michigan. So brothers and sisters, here's a brand new single from William Murphy, and it's called No Failure. I want you to listen closely to the lyrics, and I believe I'm going to put my stamp of approval on this one.
2: He cannot fail. Say it again. Tell him there is no failure. Say it like you believe it. There is no failure in God. Listen.

0: sing it with you. There is no failure in God. When you trust God, you got to know that you will be victorious in the end. Brand new music, once again, from William Murphy. I want to encourage you. Let us know what you think. Give us a call at the Faith phone line, 1-877-925-8568. I do this all the time because I want your opinion. I want to know what you think when we share brand new music with you. Is it reaching you? Is it touching you? Is it giving you some encouragement about God? Let us know, because we don't know. But if you tell us, then we know how you're feeling about this. And we'll continue to share it with you, because I believe, let me use an old school phrase here, I believe it has legs. This is God's humble servant, Walt Baby Love, thanking God for life, and you should too.
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6: God bless you with another day. Stop what you're doing and say thank you for all that he's done.
7: How's all this? Is Al calling from Maryland, and I was just calling to ask for prayer as I am considering a career change, that I will be sensitive to God's guidance and wisdom as I make this move, and that just my general well-being will improve as I start this career journey. Thank you.
8: And thank you, Al, for taking the time to call us and let us know that you are listening and asking for prayer. So we're going to lift you up right now. Now, Al is in Maryland. Heavenly Father, here is our sister in Christ, Al. And she says, God, that she's on a new career journey and she wants more well-being in her life. God, you know what the challenges are in Al's life. You know what's going on with this new career change. Whatever it is, God, we know that you can give her the appropriate guidance through your Holy Spirit. Whisper in her ear, God, the things that she should do and the things that she should not do. Give her encouragement. Let her know that you have opened the door of opportunity for her to move forward in life, as well as take the time and let others around her know that this career change, this opportunity has happened because of her faith in you. Bless her from the crown of her head to the soles of her feet as she moves forward. And I know she'll be careful to give you the glory, the honor, and the praise in her life. In Jesus' holy name, we say amen. Amen and amen. Al, this song is definitely for you. It matches up with what's happening with you and your career change. It's Jason Nelson. He's singing about made new. God's making you new, giving you a new opportunity.

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1: and Made New.
0: You.
1: I'm not stopping. We're going to continue because I have music from Daryl Walls and PJ Morton and Abel.

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Issued at 8:59 a.m. Eastern Daylight Time. The National Weather Service in Charleston has issued a flash flood warning for Central Boone County in Central West Virginia, Central Raleigh County in Southeastern West Virginia, until 1 p.m. Eastern Daylight Time. At 8:59 a.m. Eastern Daylight Time, Doppler radar indicated thunderstorms producing heavy rain across the Maryland area. Between 0.5 and 1.5 inches of rain have fallen. Additional rainfall amounts of 1 to 2 inches are possible in the Maryland area. Flash flooding is ongoing or expected to begin shortly. Hazard, flash flooding caused by thunderstorms. Source, radar indicated. Impact, flash flooding of small creeks and streams, urban areas, highways, streets and underpasses, as well as other poor drainage and low-lying areas. Some locations that will experience flash flooding include Beckley, Mabscott, Sophia, Dry Creek, Prosperity, Bradley, Crab Orchard, MacArthur, Stanafford, Coal City, Beaver, Daniels, Shady Spring, Van, Whitesville, Lester, Sylvester, Arnett, Hardy, and Glen Daniel. This includes the following highways: Route 90 near mile marker 1, Interstate 64 in West Virginia between mile markers 120 and 128, West Virginia Turnpike between mile markers 31 and 52. Repeating, a flash flood warning has been issued until 1 p.m. Eastern Daylight Time for the following counties in West Virginia, Boone and Raleigh.

0: go. I'm going to take a moment and shout out to all of our listeners in Nairobi, Kenya. God bless y'all, Nairobi. Thank you, because I know you're listening over Capital FM at 98.4 there in Nairobi every Sunday afternoon. God keeps on blessing me with your comments throughout the week. Thank you for taking the time to reach out to us on our social media platforms. 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That's Gospel Track Show or Walt Baby Love. Tracks is spelled TRAXX. Then on Instagram, it's Gospel_Tracks. I am praying for all of you. Please pray for me and my family, and pray for us here in America. We're going through some tough times, but we know God is going to deliver us. But Nairobi, I love you. Capital FM, thank you for blessing us and giving us a home there in Nairobi. After the break, we're getting ready for our Gospel Tracks Medical Moment. Then we're going to speak with Darwin Hobbs. This is definitely Walt Baby Love.
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10: 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Baby love.
0: All right, y'all, it's time for this week's Gospel Tracks Medical Moment, and it's a serious subject. I want you to pay attention. I'm going to talk to you about acne. Now, acne is an equal opportunity disease that doesn't recognize age, skin color, or ethnicity. Now, listen to this. According to all the experts, millions of Americans suffer from acne. Now, African-American acne sufferers should keep the following facts in mind when contemplating acne treatment. Number one, use caution when using acne medications that dry the skin, as some of those medications can cause light and dark spots. Number two, popular hair oils and treatments can sometimes clog pores on your scalp, temples, forehead, causing more acne. At number three on the list, some moisturizers can actually make acne even worse. And finally, at number four, some types of acne can cause deep scarring once the lesions begin to heal or after they've already healed. Now listen closely. You have to be aware of these things. Why?

because acne can actually damage your skin. There are several different types of skin diseases, and some of them produce lesions that resemble acne. Well, if you really think you have acne, what you need to do is see a dermatologist and get a proper diagnosis. That's this week's timely and informative Gospel Tracks Medical Moment. I'm moving on. I'm getting back into our praise and worship. I have to slow the pace. This is music we shared with you just several weeks ago. It's from Joanne Rosario, and it's called Still on the Throne. Jesus is still on the throne.

0: Mr. Ron Carter and Ricky Dillard, their collaboration of Open My Eyes, the former number one song here at Gospel Tracks. I told you I had something I wanted to say to you about Ron Carter. I really didn't know who Ron Carter was. I didn't know his background. Well, guess what? Show you how God does things. I was watching PBS, and there was a documentary about the greatest jazz stand-up bass player that they were talking about, and the man that they were featuring was Mr. Ron Carter. I didn't realize that this man has written all kinds of songs for different people, even though he plays the bass. People like Miles Davis, Donald Byrd, George Benson, and others. What a great documentary. So if you haven't seen it, check it out. That's who Ron Carter actually is. And he wrote this song, Open My Eyes, and decided to collaborate with Ricky Dillard, who's a friend of his. And they joined together to bless you with that song. I have to give my producer credit. I woke him up at night and I said, Eric, I'm watching a documentary on PBS. They're featuring Ron Carter. Are you watching it? He said, no, I was trying to sleep. So anyway, I had to share it with you and testify as I learned. Thank you, Holy Spirit, for teaching me that I can pass it along to our audience. Next, I was speaking with Darwin Hobbs, and he talked about being grateful to Gospel Tracks for helping his career. Give a listen.
1: I guess it's been about 25 years since I started in this business. But man, do you understand that you're the first person that ever took time to actually interview me as an artist? I was with Ken Pino and EMI Gospel back then. And I was the first male solo artist that they had on that label. And I was, again, kind of novice. Well, I was a novice artist. And then even at doing radio interviews, but man, I remember I was so, you couldn't tell me nothing. Because I got to, first of all, I got my music played on Walt Baby Love. But then I actually got to interview with you. Then I was like, man, he seems a little different from some of these people that are in the trenches of this industry. And you've always been that. And so I just wanted to thank you in front of everybody, because I think that, there's something to be said about people like you who are consistent and who are, you know, full of integrity and just have a good spirit about them. And then that's why I think you have the longevity you have. So, man, Tawanda was telling me, hey, we want to get you to talk to Walt Baby. I'm like, are you kidding me? Like, what? Like, that's the first person that gave me a chance on the radio as far as being, you know, talking about the music I'm recording. So let me just thank you in front of everybody.

0: 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Music you heard first right here on Gospel Tracks. Brothers and sisters, I just have to take a moment and testify. The song you hear in the background is one of my favorite songs, and it's from the 1980s, and it's from a group called Tears for Fears. But the song is called, Everybody Wants to Rule the World. But we know who rules the world. Our Lord and Savior Jesus Christ. And I'm telling you, I'm thanking God for life, and I believe you ought to do the same. Let God know you're grateful, because God gives you a brand new mercy each and every day. I want to thank all of our affiliate radio stations worldwide for giving us the privilege of being on their air. So I'm taking a moment just to say thank you, Gospel Tracks listeners around the world. And this is one of those songs that just blesses my soul. And my wife, she's learned to love it all. So, Reverend Patricia, I love you, baby. Thank you, Tears for Fears. And thank you, God. This is Walt, baby.
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6: All right, y'all, if you have any positive thoughts, praise, or inspiration you'd like to share with us at Gospel Tracks, I want you to take a moment, call us at the Faith phone line. Now, here is the number, 1-877-925-8568. That's 1-877-925-8568. I know you have a testimony in you. God has done something for you. I want you to share it with us so we can share it with the rest of the world. Or maybe you want to be on our Faith phone line prayer list. Well, tell us specifically what it is you'd like us to ask God to do for you, but be specific, and it'll be our honor and our privilege to be able to join an intercessory prayer with you and for you. Now, I'm going to give you the number one more time, 1-877-925-8568, and if you can, take a moment, give us a call right now while it's on your mind.
7: My name is Florine Wilson from Baltimore, Maryland. I am calling for an intercessory prayer for my great-grandson. He needs prayer. He needs God's loving arms around him. I'm asking for the prayers for him and also for my whole family. And God bless you and your wife and your grandchildren. I thank you. We love you. God bless you.
8: Good morning, baby love. What, baby love? God bless you. I enjoy you every Sunday morning. I wish you can come on every day. My name is Annette Daniels. I'm in Virginia Beach, Virginia, and I need your prayer. I'm going through. God bless you. Well, baby, keep doing what you're doing. Love you.

We don't want to go the other direction. We want to go up to heaven. Listen, if you can, I'd like you to join me in intercessory prayer for these folks I want to pray for. You're telling me I'm running out of time. I'm going a little long, but I'm going to do this. And we'll say a couple of things here real quick. Miss Florine, she called us. Florine Wilson from Baltimore, Maryland, checking us out. Miss Florine, you asked us to pray for your great-grandson. Now, if you were to pass along his cell phone number, if you happen to have it, I will reach out to him and call him personally. I don't know what will happen, but I take the time and I do that. When I even hear anything about grandmothers and great-grandmothers wanting prayer for their grandchildren, it touches my heart. Heavenly Father, thank you, God. I appreciate the fact that you have given us listeners all around the world, God, and from every generation. Here is Miss Florine Wilson in Baltimore, Maryland. She's concerned about this great-grandson. Please, God, hear our prayer today. If you give me the opportunity to speak with him, God, if you make it possible, I will do it. I'll do what I can to speak with him man to man. And as a believer, not just as the preacher, but as another man that has seen some things, good and bad. God, you've given us wisdom to pass along. So whatever your will is, but I ask you to take care of Miss Florine, God. Calm her spirit. Allow her to find peace as well as joy. As we do what we can to reach this young man, send your Holy Spirit to him right now, God. How he's disturbing his great-grandmother. In Jesus' holy name, we say amen. Amen and amen. And then Annette Daniels, she called us from Virginia Beach, Virginia. She wants prayer. She said she's going through. That's good enough. Heavenly Father, God Almighty, be a blessing to Annette Daniels. God, we know that she is dealing with some tough times right now. Heavenly Father, we know that you can alleviate all of this. We're asking for deliverance. We're asking for a breakthrough. We're asking God right now for your grace, your mercy, your favor, and your power to deliver Annette. In Jesus' holy name, I say amen, amen, and amen. I got to go. I'm reaching out to you, Father. Take care of the brave men and women of the United States military serving in harm's way. Bless us, God, and take care of them. Take care of our first responders, men and women in law enforcement, firefighters, paramedics, doctors, and nurses. In Jesus' holy name, I say amen, amen, amen. This says it all right here. Zacardi Cortez, God, work it out for us.

0: Lord God, keep on working on me. Keep on working on our nation. Keep on working on the world. Oh, hallelujah. This is definitely Walt, baby love. I want you to stick with me after the break. I'm getting ready for our inspirational thought of the week about just how prayer is so powerful.
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0: Hey. I'm trying to get your attention. Oh my God. Hallelujah. The Holy Spirit just comes out of nowhere and it's time for this scripture I want to share with you that he gave me early in the week. It's Psalm 66. If you want to go in your Bibles, go do it. But if not, just listen. Please listen and read it all for yourself. It's a long psalm. But it's Psalm 66, and I'm going to read verses 16 through 20. Listen closely. And it's all about prayer. And if you need God to step in, and you're trying to figure out, does prayer really work? Listen to this. Psalm 66, verse 16. Come and listen, all of you who fear God. Let me tell you what he has done for me. Hold it together, Walt. 17. I cried out to him with my mouth. His praise was on my tongue. Verse 18. If I had cherished sin in my heart, the Lord would not have listened. I'm going to read that again. Did you hear what I just said? Verse 18. If I had cherished sin in my heart, the Lord would not have listened. Verse 19. But what did God do? But God has surely listened and heard my voice in prayer. Praise be to God who has not rejected my prayer or withheld his love from me. If we cherish sin, y'all, God ain't gonna hear us. But if we're tired of sin and we tell him to take sin out of our lives and we try to live right and walk right, talk right and act right, God will hear our prayers. Psalm 66, verse 16 through 20. Oh, hallelujah, Lord. Thank you, Jesus. Here's Renee Spearman. She presents Montel Jordan and Kim Burrell. Hold it together, Wally. You chose me. Thank you for choosing me, God, to be one of your children. Thank you for choosing me to be a broadcaster in the Radio Hall of Fame and to reach millions for you. Hallelujah. Hallelujah. Thank you, Holy Ghost.
1: 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We can know who we are because we know whose we are, and we don't have to work for your approval. You've called us by name.

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Thank you, God. 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Ernest Pugh, your glory to see you.

0: Y'all can bow your heads and join in prayer with me. Heavenly Father, we thank you so much for the blessing of life. We thank you for your Holy Spirit just being with us. Thank you for having him fall on us, God. We never know when you're going to show up. But there's one thing we know: when you do show up, you're going to show out. Touch those, God, within the sound of my voice. Bless them. Deliver them. Give them breakthroughs. Take care of their needs. God, we'll continue giving you the glory, the honor, the praise in our lives. In Jesus' holy name, we say amen. Amen and amen, y'all. I am filled with the Holy Ghost. Let me tell you what's coming up in the third hour of Gospel Tracks. Music on the way from Joe Kia. Jabari Johnson is standing by. Kenny Lewis in one voice also, plus music from Fresh Start Worship and a Gospel Tracks flashback, and Maverick City is coming your way also. All that and a whole lot more right here on Gospel Tracks with yours truly, Walt Baby Love, filled with the Holy Ghost.
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0: Here we are, often imitated, but never, ever duplicated. We are into the third hour of Gospel Tracks. The Holy Spirit fell on us during the second hour of Gospel Tracks. Hopefully you were with us, because I'm telling you, like Sister Albertina Walker, who's gone home to be with the Lord, once said to me in an interview that I share with y'all many times, she says, you never know when the Holy Spirit's going to hit you, Walt. You never know. But when he does, you begin shouting, you begin thanking God, you begin shedding tears, you begin testifying and telling the rest of the world what God has done for you. That's what's been happening to me throughout the program this particular weekend. So thank you for joining us. I'm kicking off this third hour with our friend Joe Kia. The name of the song is So Happy. Come on, God, bring us joy.

0: Kenny Lewis and One Voice, still top 10 gospel music throughout the United States. Prior to that was Jabari Johnson and Can't Stop. I'd suggest you hang out if you feel like having a little church. This is Gospel Tracks, and my name's Walt Baby. That's in love.
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2: 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We haven't heard from them in a long, long time. So I want you to check this out. It's really good. You should know the title of the song, though. It's called One.

0: that's where I want to be. In the palm of his hand. That's the Word of Life Ministry of Honolulu, Hawaii. They're on Oahu. Thank y'all so much for sending the music. I love it. I can't wait to visit back in Hawaii. You know, I have two favorite islands. I like to go to the Big Island and I like to go to Maui. We just flashed you back to the weekend of February 25th, 26th of 2012. Take Six sounding oh so good with One. And then music that had been shared with us by Word of Life Ministries, The Palm of His Hands from Honolulu, Hawaii. Yeah, we used to have an affiliate in Honolulu. But you never know, folks are still listening because they go online and find us. So thank you, residents of the Hawaii Islands. We hope to come back and visit you, if not here in 2026, 2027. We're going to see what God's going to do, giving us the opportunity to travel a little more. Thank you for locking on to Gospel Tracks on the other side of the break. Maverick City featuring Hendrix plus Anthony Brown. They don't say anything about group therapy. I have to find out about that. I wonder, has the group split up? Was he just doing a solo thing? Does he still have group therapy? We'll find out and we'll let you know.
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2: And thank you, Janet, for supporting us, and my staff is really on it. We already found out what's happening with Anthony Brown and Group Therapy. They are still a group, and he's still the lead person. And I guess when they print certain information, they've just been putting the name of the song, Always Be Good, Anthony Brown, and leaving off Group Therapy. So anyway, moving forward, it's Maverick City featuring Hendrix and Run to You.

Maverick City featuring Hendrix. Name of the song is Run to You. I'd love to hear from you. 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
1: 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Well, brothers and sisters, we want to share some brand new music with you this weekend from Vashon Mitchell. The song is simply entitled, Working Together.

Gospel Stellar Award winner Vashawn Mitchell and his current single, Working Together. It all works together. We're not stopping. I'm continuing with music from Anthony Brown and Group Therapy. Always be good.

0: 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Yes, you are.
1: 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Then on Instagram, it's Gospel_Tracks. After the break, Nia Allen and Major are standing by. Music you heard first, right around Gospel Tracks, it's Walt Baby having myself a praise party this God-given weekend.
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0: Hey, beautiful people. This is Major, my mama's favorite hope dealer. And we're keeping it locked right here on Gospel Tracks with Walt Baby Love.
2: 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I appreciate it. Listen, y'all, I promise music from Nia Allen and Major in their current collaboration. You need to give it a listen. It's a beautiful song also. Listen closely to the lyrics. It's called Just You Wait.

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1: Nia Allen and Major and Just You Wait. Here's Teacher Caddon and the Hill City Collective featuring Stout, King of Glory, Suck It Girl. Yeah.

So let me testify. I was born in Haiti. My daddy was a minister. He believed in having churches in the hood, you know what I mean? He brought us to Newark, New Jersey after Brooklyn. 1108 South Orange Avenue. Let me take you back to what gospel, Caribbean vibes felt like in that church.

0: California, and maybe where you are also here in the United States. Let's be careful out there. Let's support our children, encourage them. Let's stay involved. And as always, people, I want you to just remember this. I love you from the bottom of my heart. I'm out of here. As always, we want you to know we do this program in the name of our Lord and Savior, Jesus Christ. We also like keeping the name of our Father in the ministry alive, the Reverend Prophet L.K. Johnson, who was the founder of the First House of Prayer, the city of Chicago. He's gone home to be with the Lord back in 2007 when he was 101 years of age. Well, that about does it for this week. I want you to tune in next week, same time, same station, when we'll bless you with the best gospel and inspirational entertainment from around the world. Gospel Tracks is a Walt Baby Love production in conjunction with Reach Media, Inc. My associate producer is Marisha Olivares. My senior producer in heaven is my lovely mother, Mrs. Dorothy Barnes, always praying for us, advocating for us, thanking Jesus personally for taking care of us. 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This is Definitely Walt, baby love, and may God bless you and your family. Always remember, the family that prays together sure enough has the opportunity to stay together. I'll see y'all next weekend. Be blessed in the Lord. And as always, I'll be Airborne Gang. Bless you. 82nd Airborne Division.
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7: I want to say happy anniversary to my uncle, Walt Baby Love, and Gospel Tracks, and Eric, and all the staff that lends to this ministry, because I believe that Uncle Walt works this as a ministry. That's why it touches us. God bless you for playing not only my music, but just good music.
0: Thank you, Brent Jones. I love you, man. And I am just so thankful to be alive and well, to see how God has blessed you. Your dream has come true. You've been praising God, worshiping God, writing about God, giving that music to the world that has inspired you from God's Holy Spirit. And you had a dream, went through some tough times, brother. But look what God is now doing for you and your family and for those who hear your music. Ah, Brent Jones. Ah, just a testimony, y'all. This is Walter Baby Love sharing my heart with you. God has given us 31 years of gospel tracks, all because of His grace, His mercy, our affiliate radio stations, and you, the audience, and our advertisers, and our affiliates around the world. Thank y'all. Here's PJ Morton and Mercy.

Thank you, God. Listen, y'all, I want to thank you for hanging out with us this weekend. Make sure you come back next weekend so that we can do this all over again. Ask God to bring us back. You pray for me. I promise to pray for you. I realize the world is going by really fast. And I realize that a lot of our children are already back in school, certainly here in

0: 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New music.
1: Each and every week, as time goes on, we share brand new music with you. Now, we've been watching this for a while. We've been listening to it. And we have been fellowshipping and worshiping with us. And when I say we, I'm talking about me and my staff, as well as my wife. But anyway, this particular week, I have noticed a slight increase in the interest in this song. So I want to share it with you right now because I realize the rest of the world hasn't gotten there yet. But we're going to take you there, all right? William Murphy, he currently pastors a church in Atlanta, Georgia, born and raised in Detroit, Michigan. So brothers and sisters, it's a brand new single from William Murphy, and it's called No Failure. I want you to listen closely to the lyrics, and I believe I'm going to put my stamp of approval on this one.
2: He cannot fail. Say it again. Tell him there is no failure. Say it like you believe it. There is no failure in God.

0: sing it with you. There is no failure in God. When you trust God, you got to know that you will be victorious in the end. Brand new music, once again, from William Murphy. I want to encourage you. Let us know what you think. Give us a call at the Faith phone line, 1-877-925-8568. I do this all the time because I want your opinion. I want to know what you think when we share brand new music with you. Is it reaching you? Is it touching you? Is it giving you some encouragement about God? Let us know, because we don't know. But if you tell us, then we know how you're feeling about this. And we'll continue to share it with you, because I believe, let me use an old school phrase here, I believe it has legs. This is God's humble servant, Walt Baby Love, thanking God for life, and you should too.
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0: Hey, hey, hey, hey, hey. I'm trying to get your attention. Oh, my God. Hallelujah. The Holy Spirit just comes out of nowhere. And it's time for this scripture I want to share with you that he gave me early in the week. It's Psalm 66. Psalm 66. If you want to go in your Bibles, go do it. But if not, just listen. Please listen and read it all for yourself. It's a long psalm. But it's Psalm 66, and I'm going to read verses 16 through 20. Listen closely. And it's all about prayer. And if you need God to step in, and you're trying to figure out, does prayer really work? Listen to this. Psalm 66, verse 16. Come and listen, all of you who fear God. Let me tell you what he has done for me. Hold it together, Walt. 17. I cried out to him with my mouth. His praise was on my tongue. Verse 18. If I had cherished sin in my heart, the Lord would not have listened. I'm going to read that again. Did you hear what I just said? Verse 18. If I had cherished sin in my heart, the Lord would not have listened. Verse 19. But what did God do? But God has surely listened and heard my voice in prayer. Praise be to God, who has not rejected my prayer or withheld

0: withheld his love from me. If we cherish sin, y'all, God ain't gonna hear us. But if we're tired of sin and we tell him to take sin out of our lives and we try to live right and walk right and talk right and act right, God will hear our prayers. Psalm 66, verse 16 through 20. Oh, hallelujah, Lord. Thank you, Jesus. Here's Renee Spearman. She presents Montel Jordan and Kim Burrell. Hold it together, Wally. You chose me. Thank you for choosing me, God, to be one of your children. Thank you for choosing me to be a broadcaster in the Radio Hall of Fame and to reach millions for you. Hallelujah. Hallelujah. Thank you, Holy Ghost.
1: Thank you, God, for giving us our identity in you. We can know who we are because we know whose we are. And we don't have to work for your approval. 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

0: 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Thank you, God. Hallelujah. Ernest Pugh, your glory to see you. If y'all can, bow your heads and join in prayer with me. Heavenly Father, we thank you so much for the blessing of life. We thank you for your Holy Spirit just being with us. Thank you for having him fall on us, God. We never know when you're going to show up. But there's one thing we know: when you do show up, you're going to show out. Touch those, God, within the sound of my voice. Bless them. Deliver them. Give them breakthroughs. Take care of their needs. God, we'll continue giving you the glory, the honor, the praise in our lives. In Jesus' holy name, we say amen. Amen and amen, y'all. I am filled with the Holy Ghost. Let me tell you what's coming up in the third hour of Gospel Tracks. Music on the way from Jokia. Jabari Johnson is standing by. Kenny Lewis in one voice also, plus music from Fresh Start Worship and a Gospel Tracks flashback, and Maverick City is coming your way also. All that and a whole lot more right here on Gospel Tracks with yours truly, Walt Baby Love, filled with the Holy Ghost.
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Issued at 12:28 p.m. Eastern Daylight Time. Flood warning in effect until 9:30 p.m. Eastern Daylight Time this evening, replaces flash flood warning. Flooding caused by excessive rainfall is expected. Areas affected include central Boone County in central West Virginia, southern Kanawha County in central West Virginia, southwestern Fayette County in southeastern West Virginia, central Raleigh County in southeastern West Virginia. The hazardous weather can be expected until 9:30 p.m. Eastern Daylight Time Sunday. Impacts, flooding of rivers, creeks, streams, and other lowering and flood-prone locations is imminent or occurring. Additional details, at 12:27 p.m. Eastern Daylight Time, emergency management reported multiple road closures due to heavy rain in the Warren area. Flooding is already occurring. Some locations that will experience flooding include Beckley, Mabscott, Sophia, Dry Creek, Prosperity, Bradley, Crab Orchard, MacArthur, Stanafford, Coal City, Beaver, Daniels, Shady Spring, Van, Whitesville, Lester, Sylvester, Arnett, Hardy, and Glen Daniel. This includes the following highways: Route 19 near mile marker 1, Interstate 64 in West Virginia between mile markers 120 and 128, West Virginia Turnpike between mile markers 31 and 52. Flood safety information can be found at weather.gov/safety/flood. 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Repeating, an aerial flood warning has been issued until 9:30 p.m. Eastern Daylight Time for the following counties in West Virginia: Boone, Fayette,

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I hope you are having an amazing Sunday. Now, this next song is one of my favorite songs. I turn all the way up as soon as it comes on. Y'all have any guesses what it is? Hey, we are 107.3 The Beat, Hip Hop and Throwbacks.

is an aerial flood warning. Issued at 1:14 p.m. Eastern Daylight Time. Flood warning in effect until 10:15 p.m. Eastern Daylight Time this evening, replaces flash flood warning. Small stream flooding caused by excessive rainfall is expected. Areas affected include southern Fayette County in southeastern West Virginia, northeastern Raleigh County in southeastern West Virginia. The hazardous weather can be expected until 10:15 p.m. Eastern Daylight Time Sunday. Impacts: numerous roads remain closed due to flooding. Water will continue to work its way down the drainages with continuing high water impacts. Additional details: at 1:10 p.m. Eastern Daylight Time, emergency management reported heavy rain had fallen in the Warren area due to thunderstorms. Between 2 and 3 inches of rain have fallen. Flooding impacts will continue, but no additional rainfall is expected. Some locations that will experience flooding include Babcock State Park, Mount Hope, Piney View, Stamford, Bradley, Prosperity, Meadow Bridge, Pax, and Ardy. This includes the following highways: Route 19 between mile markers 1 and 7, and near mile marker 25. Interstate 64 in West Virginia between mile markers 127 and 137. West Virginia Turnpike between mile markers 51 and 56. Flood safety information can be found at weather.gov/safety/flood. Turn around, don't drown when encountering flooded roads. Most flood deaths occur in vehicles. Be aware of your surroundings and do not drive on flooded roads. Repeating, an aerial flood warning has been issued until 10:15 p.m. Eastern Daylight Time for the following counties: in West Virginia, Fayette and Raleigh,

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0: 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It is almost time for the kids to go back to school. Are y'all ready for back to school? Because honestly, So Jam Fancy is not ready for those early mornings. I don't know about y'all, but woo, it's going to be a struggle. We are 107.3, the Beat Hip Hop and Throwbacks.
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1: This is J.B. Akers, one of your Kanawha County delegates. 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This is J.B. Akers, and I wrote this message.
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Northwestern West Virginia, Ward County in Northwestern West Virginia, Northwestern Wayne County in Central West Virginia, Jackson County in Northwestern West Virginia, Southern Ward County in Northwestern West Virginia, until 2:45 p.m. Eastern Daylight Time. At 1:59 p.m. Eastern Daylight Time, severe thunderstorms were located along a line extending from 6 miles south of Mineral Wells to 6 miles west of Ripley, moving east of 45 miles per hour. Hazard, 60 miles per hour wind gusts. Source, radar indicated. Impact, expect damage to roofs, siding, and trees. Locations impacted include Ripley, Spencer, Harrisville, Elizabeth, Ravenswood, Sandyville, Mineral Wells, Cairo, Reedy, Portland, Cherry, Smithville, Cottageville, Lucille, Dahard, McFarland, Anna Maria, Mount Alto, Peewee, and Walker. This includes Interstate 77 in West Virginia between mile markers 136 and 168.

The National Weather Service in Charleston, West Virginia has issued a severe thunderstorm warning for southeastern Meigs County in southeastern Ohio, northwestern Calhoun County in north central West Virginia, northeastern Mason County in western West Virginia, southwestern Ritchie County

This is an aerial flood warning. Issued at 2:06 p.m. Eastern Daylight Time. Flood warning now in effect until 8:15 p.m. Eastern Daylight Time this evening. Flooding caused by excessive rainfall continues. Areas affected include central Gallia County in southeastern Ohio, southern Jackson County in southeastern Ohio, northern Lawrence County in southeastern Ohio, northwestern Mason County in western West Virginia. The hazardous weather can be expected until 8:15 p.m. Eastern Daylight Time Sunday. Impacts: expect many areas of slow-moving or standing water. Additional details: at 2:06 p.m. Eastern Daylight Time, Doppler radar and automated rain gauges indicated heavy rain due to thunderstorms. Flooding is ongoing. Between 2 and 3 inches of rain have fallen. Flooding impacts will continue, but no additional rainfall is expected. Some locations that will experience flooding include Gallipolis, Oak Hill, Rio Grande, Gallia, Adamsville, Centerpoint, Gage, Mabee, and Petersburg. Flood safety information can be found at weather.gov/safety/flood. Turn around, don't drown when encountering flooded roads. Most flood deaths occur in vehicles. 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Repeating, the aerial flood warning has been extended until 8:15 p.m. Eastern Daylight Time for the following county: Mason, West Virginia,

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1: What is it?
0: That Boy Inc. DatBoyInc. Okay. What's yours?
1: Okay, period. Because if they following you, they got to follow me.
0: And what's yours?
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107.3, The Beat, Hip Hop and Throwbacks. You're jamming out with your girl So Jam Fancy. I am curious if you have ever visited the West Virginia State Fair in Lewisburg. I've seen pictures, I've seen videos, I've seen how amazing it is, but I personally have never been before. So I'm thinking about going because it's going on right now until the 22nd. The West Virginia State Fair in Lewisburg. Woo! We are 107.3 The Beat, Hip Hop and Throwbacks.

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4: 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We're proud to be part of the Beat Backpack Attack. As school starts, I want you to be very mindful of kids walking to school and to stay off your cell phones, pay attention to your surroundings, and make sure that our kids return home safely. We're all in this together during these trying times, and I want to remind everyone, if you see something, say something. If you see something out of place or not ordinary, please call 911. Remember, you and I are part of the same team.

0: Hello, this is Lieutenant David Payne with the Charleston Police Department. We're proud to be part of the Beat Backpack Attack. As school starts, I want you to be very mindful of kids walking to school and to stay off your cell phones, pay attention to your surroundings, and make sure that our kids return home safely. We're all in this together during these trying times, and I want to remind everyone, if you see something, say something. If you see something out of place or not ordinary, please call 911. Remember, you and I are part of the same team.
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The National Weather Service in Charleston, West Virginia has issued a severe thunderstorm warning for Calhoun County in north central West Virginia, south central Ritchie County in northwestern West Virginia, Gilmer County in north central West Virginia, northwestern Lewis County in northern West Virginia, western Braxton County in north central West Virginia, southeastern Webb County in northwestern West Virginia, Roane County in central West Virginia, northeastern Clay County in north central West Virginia, southeastern Jackson County in northwestern West Virginia, until 3:15 p.m. Eastern Daylight Time. At 2:33 p.m. Eastern Daylight Time, severe thunderstorms were located along a line extending from 7 miles west of Grantsville to 7 miles east of Kenna, moving east at 45 miles per hour. Hazard, 60 miles per hour wind gusts. Source, radar indicated. Impact, expect damage to roofs, siding, and trees. Locations impacted include Spencer, Glenville, Grantsville, Arnoldsburg, Big Otter, Kenna, Cedar Creek State Park, Sand Fork, Nebo, Shock, Millstone, Stats Mills, Rosedale, Mount Zion, Kentuck, Newbern, Island Bridge, Big Springs, Stumptown, and Tanner. This includes the following highways: Interstate 79 between mile markers 37 and 50. Interstate 77 in West Virginia between mile markers 124 and 128.

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5: Clarilla.

The National Weather Service in Charleston, West Virginia has issued a severe thunderstorm warning for southeastern Calhoun County in north central West Virginia, northern Nicholas County in southeastern West Virginia, southern Gilmer County in north central West Virginia, Lewis County in northern West Virginia, Braxton County in north central West Virginia, Upshur County in northeastern West Virginia, southeastern Wren County in central West Virginia, northwestern Webster County in northeastern West Virginia, northeastern Clay County in north central West Virginia, south central Barber County in northeastern West Virginia, until 4 p.m. Eastern Daylight Time. At 2:57 p.m. Eastern Daylight Time, severe thunderstorms were located along a line extending from Grantsville to 6 miles southeast of Kenna, moving east at 40 miles per hour. Hazard, 60 miles per hour wind gusts. Source, radar indicated. Impact, expect damage to roofs, siding, and trees. Locations impacted include Buckhannon, Weston, Sutton, Otter State Park, Gassaway, Stonewall Jackson, Big Otter, Rock Cave, Cedar Creek State Park, Burnsville, Flatwoods, Sand Fork, Nebo, Shock, Eden, Rosedale, Cleveland, Little Birch,

left hand, and come ahead. This includes the following highways: Interstate 79 between mile markers 29 and 31, in between mile markers 35 and 100. Route 19 between mile markers 61 and 68. Route 33 between mile markers 1 and 17.

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We just played Forget You by CeeLo Green. And now we're about to play Janis STFU by Drake because it's a happy Sunday, right? You are jamming out with your girl So Jam Fancy on 107.3, the Beat Hip Hop and Throwbacks.

The National Weather Service in Charleston, West Virginia has issued a severe thunderstorm warning for southeastern Lawrence County in southeastern Ohio, southern Mason County in western West Virginia, Gable County in central West Virginia, western Conough County in central West Virginia, Putnam County in western West Virginia, northeastern Lincoln County in central West Virginia, until 4 p.m. Eastern Daylight Time. At 3:22 p.m. Eastern Daylight Time, a severe thunderstorm was located near Barbersville, near Proctorville, moving east at 35 miles per hour. Hazard, 60 miles per hour wind gusts and quarter-size hail. Source, radar indicated. Impact, hail damage to vehicles is expected. Expect wind damage to roofs, siding, and trees. Locations impacted include Huntington, Nitro, Winfield, Helen, Proctorville, St. Albans, Hurricane, Barbersville, Milton, Eleanor, Poca, Ona, Culloden, Tornado, Tays Valley, Allen Creek, Bancroft, Athalia, Sod, and Salt Rock. This includes Interstate 64 in West Virginia between mile markers 11 and 45.

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1: Hello, this is Lieutenant David Payne with the Charleston Police Department. We're proud to be part of the Beat Backpack Attack. As school starts, I want you to be very mindful of kids walking to school and to stay off your cell phones, pay attention to your surroundings, and make sure that our kids return home safely. We're all in this together during these trying times, and I want to remind everyone, if you see something, say something. If you see something out of place or not ordinary, please call 911. Remember, you and I are part of the same team.
2: This is J.B. Akers, one of your Kanawha County delegates. 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That's why for the past several years, I've been a proud sponsor of programs like the Backpack Attack Giveaway, where hundreds of kids get the school supplies they need to grow and learn. This is J.B. Akers, and I want to wish all of you the very best as we gear up for school. I hope your kids have an amazing year of learning and fun. This is J.B. Akers, and I wrote this message.
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1: Hello, this is Lieutenant David Payne with the Charleston Police Department. We're proud to be part of the Beat Backpack Attack. As school starts, I want you to be very mindful of kids walking to school and to stay off your cell phones, pay attention to your surroundings, and make sure that our kids return home safely. We're all in this together during these trying times, and I want to remind everyone, if you see something, say something. If you see something out of place or not ordinary, please call 911. Remember, you and I are part of the same team.

0: This is J.B. Akers, one of your Kanawha County delegates. It's back to school season, and as the parents of three, my wife Mary Claire and I know the importance of classroom success. That's why for the past several years, I've been a proud sponsor of programs like the Backpack Attack Giveaway, where hundreds of kids get the school supplies they need to grow and learn. This is J.B. Akers, and I want to wish all of you the very best as we gear up for school. I hope your kids have an amazing year of learning and fun. This is J.B. Akers, and I wrote this message.
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The National Weather Service in Charleston, West Virginia has issued a severe thunderstorm warning for Kanawha County in central West Virginia, central Putnam County in western West Virginia, southern Wayne County in central West Virginia, southwestern Clay County in north central West Virginia, southeastern Jackson County in northwestern West Virginia, until 4:15 p.m. Eastern Daylight Time. At 3:31 p.m. Eastern Daylight Time, a severe thunderstorm was located over Taze Valley, or near Winfield, moving east at 35 miles per hour. Hazard, 60 miles per hour wind gusts and quarter-size hail. Source, radar indicated. Impact, hail damage to vehicles is expected. Expect wind damage to roofs, siding, and trees. Locations impacted include Charleston, Nitro, Winfield, Jefferson, South Charleston, St. Albans, Dunbar, Sissonville, Eleanor, Clendenin, Poca, Pinch, Glen, Institute, Tornado, Coal Fork, Elkview, Cross Lanes, Taze Valley, and Emma. This includes the following highways: Interstate 79 between mile markers 1 and 33. Interstate 77 in West Virginia between mile markers 96 and 122. Interstate 64 in West Virginia between mile markers 39 and 57. West Virginia Turnpike between mile markers 92 and 95. Route 119 between mile markers 72 and 80.

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5: I am. Reincarnated. I was stargazing. Life goes on. I need a heart.

This is a flash flood warning for the following counties in West Virginia: Braxton, Calhoun, Gilmer, and Roane. Issued at 3:37 p.m. Eastern Daylight Time. The National Weather Service in Charleston has issued a flash flood warning for East Central Roane County in Central West Virginia, Central Braxton County in North Central West Virginia, Central Calhoun County in North Central West Virginia, Southern Gilmer County in North Central West Virginia, until 6:30 p.m. Eastern Daylight Time. At 3:37 p.m. Eastern Daylight Time, Doppler radar indicated thunderstorms producing heavy rain across the Roane area. Between 1 and 1.5 inches of rain have fallen. Additional rainfall amounts of 0.5 to 1 inch are possible in the Roane area. Flash flooding is ongoing or expected to begin shortly. Hazard: flash flooding caused by thunderstorms. Source: radar indicated. Impact: flash flooding of small creeks and streams, urban areas, highways, streets and underpasses, as well as other poor drainage and low-lying areas. Some locations that will experience flash flooding include Gassaway, Cedar Creek State Park, Arnoldsburg, Burnsville, Flatwoods, Shock, Normantown, Rosedale, Cedarville, Stumptown, Nicutt, Exchange, Millstone, Alma, Mount Zion, and Heaters. This includes Interstate 79 between mile marker 64 and 81. Repeating, a flash flood warning has been issued until 6:30 p.m. Eastern Daylight Time for the following counties in West Virginia: Braxton, Calhoun, Gilmer, and Roane.

0: whether you're in St. Albans, South Charleston, North Charleston, or even repping the West Side. 107.3 The Beat thanks you for making us number one in Junk City. 107.3 The Beat. 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
4: 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Akers, one of your Kanawha County delegates. 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

This is a flash flood warning for the following counties in West Virginia: Braxton, Clay, Jackson, Carmel, and Boone. Issued at 4:05 p.m. Eastern Daylight Time. The National Weather Service in Charleston has issued a flash flood warning for northeastern Conough County in central West Virginia, southern Boone County in central West Virginia, southwestern Braxton County in north central West Virginia, northern Clay County in north central West Virginia, southeastern Jackson County in northwestern West Virginia, until 7 p.m. Eastern Daylight Time. At 4:05 p.m. Eastern Daylight Time, Doppler radar and automated rain gauges indicated thunderstorms producing heavy rain across the warned area. Between 1 and 1.5 inches of rain have fallen. Additional rainfall amounts of 0.5 to 1.5 inches are possible in the warned area. Flash flooding is ongoing or expected to begin shortly. Hazard: flash flooding caused by thunderstorms. Source: radar and automated gauges. Impact: flash flooding of small creeks and streams, urban areas, highways, streets and underpasses, as well as other poor drainage and low-lying areas. Some locations that will experience flash flooding include Clay, Sissonville, Clendenin, Emma, Walback, Big Otter, Harrison, Left Hand, Procious, Ivadale, Servia, and Strange Creek. This includes the following highways: Interstate 77 in West Virginia between mile markers 116 and 121. Interstate 79 between mile markers 12 and 51. Repeating, a flash flood warning has been issued until 7 p.m. Eastern Daylight Time for the following counties in West Virginia: Braxton, Clay, Jackson, Carmel, and Boone.

This is a flash flood warning for the following counties in West Virginia, Carmel and Putnam, issued at 4:14 p.m. Eastern Daylight Time. The National Weather Service in Charleston has issued a flash flood warning for Central Kanawha County in Central West Virginia, Central Putnam County in Western West Virginia, until 7:15 p.m. Eastern Daylight Time. At 4:14 p.m. Eastern Daylight Time, Doppler radar indicated thunderstorms producing heavy rain across the warned area. Flash flooding is ongoing or expected to begin shortly. Hazard: flash flooding caused by thunderstorms. Source: radar indicated. Impact: flash flooding of small creeks and streams, urban areas, highways, streets and underpasses, as well as other poor drainage and low-lying areas. Some locations that will experience flash flooding include Charleston, Nitro, Winfield, Jefferson, South Charleston, St. Albans, Dunbar, Sissonville, Eleanor, Poca, Institute, Cross Lanes, Cold Fork, Pinch, Elkview, Tornado, Taze Valley and Bancroft. This includes the following highways: Interstate 77 in West Virginia between mile markers 96 and 111. Route 119 between mile markers 74 and 80. Interstate 64 in West Virginia between mile markers 38 and 57. West Virginia Turnpike between mile markers 93 and 95. Interstate 79 between mile markers 1 and 11. Repeating, a flash flood warning has been issued until 7:15 p.m. Eastern Daylight Time for the following counties in West Virginia, Carmel and Putnam.

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0: This is J.B. Akers, one of your Kanawha County delegates. It's back to school season, and as the parents of three, my wife Mary Claire and I know the importance of classroom success. That's why for the past several years, I've been a proud sponsor of programs like the Backpack Attack Giveaway, where hundreds of kids get the school supplies they need to grow and learn. This is J.B. Akers, and I want to wish all of you the very best as we gear up for school. I hope your kids have an amazing year of learning and fun. This is J.B. Akers, and I wrote this message.
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0: It's the WVRC Media Cares for Kids Radiothon this Thursday and Friday, raising money to support the incredible care provided by WVU Medicine Galisano Children's. 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

107.3, the beat, hip hop and throwbacks. I don't know about y'all, but I feel like summer just flew by. I feel like summer just started yesterday, and somehow summer is ending and it is almost time to send the kids back to school on Wednesday. It's absolutely crazy to me how fast time flies, but here we are. We are 107.3, the beat, hip hop and throwbacks.

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You're jamming out with your girl So Jam Fancy, and I want to invite you to join me for the Chef's Challenge by the Covenant House. 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So we have to uplift this organization. They're doing great things for our community. So on September 15th, they're having their Chef's Challenge that you definitely don't want to miss. 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

This is a flash flood warning for the following counties in West Virginia: Clay, Fayette, Kanawha, and Nicholas. Issued at 4:58 p.m. Eastern Daylight Time. The National Weather Service in Charleston has issued a flash flood warning for East Central Kanawha County in Central West Virginia, Southern Clay County in North Central West Virginia, Northeastern Fayette County in Southeastern West Virginia, Nicholas County in Southeastern West Virginia, until 8 p.m. Eastern Daylight Time. At 4:58 p.m. Eastern Daylight Time, Doppler radar indicated thunderstorms producing heavy rain across the Maryland area. Flash flooding is ongoing or expected to begin shortly. Hazard: flash flooding caused by thunderstorms. Source: radar indicated. Impact: flash flooding of small creeks and streams, urban areas, highways, streets and underpasses, as well as other poor drainage and low-lying areas. Some locations that will experience flash flooding include Somersville, Richwood, Clay, Anstead, Craigsville, Glen, Drennan, Kessler's Cross Lanes, Mount Nebo, Levelty, Canvas, Swiss, Bickmore, Wyden, Indoor, Calvin, Ventry, Nettie, and Pond Gap. This includes Route 19 between mile markers 25 and 53. Repeating, a flash flood warning has been issued until 8 p.m. Eastern Daylight Time for the following counties in West Virginia: Clay, Fayette, Kanawha, and Nicholas.

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1: Let's go.
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0: 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Born in Wheeling, Reuther became the president of the United Auto Workers and a giant of the labor movement. 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

and to stay off your cell phones, pay attention to your surroundings, and make sure that our kids return home safely. We're all in this together during these trying times, and I want to remind everyone, if you see something, say something. If you see something out of place or not ordinary, please call 911. Remember, you and I are part of the same team.

0: This is J.B. Akers, one of your Kanawha County delegates. It's back to school season, and as the parents of three, my wife Mary Claire and I know the importance of classroom success. That's why for the past several years, I've been a proud sponsor of programs like the Backpack Attack Giveaway, where hundreds of kids get the school supplies they need to grow and learn. This is J.B. Akers, and I want to wish all of you the very best as we gear up for school. I hope your kids have an amazing year of learning and fun. This is J.B. Akers, and I wrote this message.
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0: The National Weather Service in Charleston, West Virginia has issued a severe thunderstorm warning for northeastern Boyd County in northeastern Kentucky, southeastern Lawrence County in southeastern Ohio, southwestern Mason County in western West Virginia, Gable County in central West Virginia, west central Putnam County in western West Virginia, northwestern Lincoln County in central West Virginia, northeastern Wayne County in western West Virginia, until 7:30 p.m. Eastern Daylight Time. At 6:39 p.m. Eastern Daylight Time, a severe thunderstorm was located over Coal Grove, moving east at 45 miles per hour. Hazard, 60 miles per hour wind gusts and quarter-size hail. Source, radar indicated. Impact, hail damage to vehicles is expected. Expect wind damage to roofs, siding, and trees. Locations impacted include Huntington, Ashland, Ironton, Coal Grove, Helen, Chesapeake, Octorville, Barbersville, Kenova, Milton, Goodlettsburg, Cerrito, Ona, Culloden, South Point, Burlington, Bellefonte, West Hamlin, Westwood, and Athalia. This includes the following highways: Interstate 64 in Kentucky between mile markers 188 and 191. Interstate 64 in West Virginia between mile markers 1 and 32.
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This is J.B. Akers, one of your Kanawha County delegates. It's back to school season, and as the parents of three, my wife Mary Claire and I know the importance of classroom success. That's why for the past several years, I've been a proud sponsor of programs like the Backpack Attack Giveaway, where hundreds of kids get the school supplies they need to grow and learn. This is J.B. Akers, and I want to wish all of you the very best as we gear up for school. I hope your kids have an amazing year of learning and fun.

0: This is J.B. Akers, one of your Kanawha County delegates. It's back to school season, and as the parents of three, my wife Mary Claire and I know the importance of classroom success. That's why for the past several years, I've been a proud sponsor of programs like the Backpack Attack Giveaway, where hundreds of kids get the school supplies they need to grow and learn. This is J.B. Akers, and I want to wish all of you the very best as we gear up for school. I hope your kids have an amazing year of learning and fun. This is J.B. Akers, and I wrote this message.
1: Hello, this is Lieutenant David Payne with the Charleston Police Department. We're proud to be part of the Beat Backpack Attack. As school starts, I want you to be very mindful of kids walking to school and to stay off your cell phones, pay attention to your surroundings, and make sure that our kids return home safely. We're all in this together during these trying times, and I want to remind everyone, if you see something, say something. If you see something out of place or not ordinary, please call 911. Remember, you and I are part of the same team.
2: 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We were the chemical center of the world, providing the formula for victory. West Virginia, the catalyst for success.
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This is J.B. Akers, one of your Kanawha County delegates. It's back to school season, and as the parents of three, my wife Mary Claire and I know the importance of classroom success. That's why for the past several years, I've been a proud sponsor of programs like the Backpack Attack Giveaway, where hundreds of kids get the school supplies they need to grow and learn. This is J.B. Akers, and I want to wish all of you the very best as we gear up for school. I hope your kids have an amazing year of learning and fun. This is J.B. Akers, and I wrote this message.

National Weather Service in Charleston, West Virginia has issued a severe thunderstorm warning for southern Mason County in western West Virginia, northeastern Campbell County in central West Virginia, northwestern Kanawha County in central West Virginia, Putnam County in western West Virginia, southwestern Linn County in central West Virginia, southern Jackson County in northwestern West Virginia, until 8:15 p.m. Eastern Daylight Time. At 7:27 p.m. Eastern Daylight Time, a severe thunderstorm was located near Buffalo, or near Winfield, moving east of 45 miles per hour. Hazard, 60 miles per hour wind gusts. Source, radar indicated. Impact, expect damage to roofs, siding, and trees. Locations impacted include Charleston, Nitro, Winfield, Jefferson, South Charleston, St. Albans, Dunbar, Hurricane, Sissonville, Milton, Eleanor, Buffalo, Poca, Pinch, Ona, Culloden, Institute, Tornado, Coal Fork, and Elkview. This includes the following highways.

Interstate 79 between mile markers 1 and 19. Interstate 77 in West Virginia between mile markers 96 and 133. Interstate 64 in West Virginia between mile markers 23 and 57. West Virginia Turnpike between mile markers 92 and 95. Route 119 between mile markers 74 and 80.

This is an aerial flood warning. Issued at 7:31 p.m. Eastern Daylight Time. Flood warning now in effect until 11:15 p.m. Eastern Daylight Time this evening. Flooding caused by excessive rainfall continues. Areas affected include Central Gallia County in southeastern Ohio, Southern Jackson County in southeastern Ohio, Northern Lawrence County in southeastern Ohio, Northwestern Mason County in western West Virginia. The hazardous weather can be expected until 11:15 p.m. Eastern Daylight Time. Impacts: expect many areas of slow-moving or standing water. Additional details: at 7:31 p.m. Eastern Daylight Time, Doppler radar and automated rain gauges indicated heavy rain due to thunderstorms. Flooding is ongoing or expected to begin shortly in the warned area. Between 2 and 3 inches of rain have fallen. Flooding impacts will continue, but no additional rainfall is expected. Some locations that will experience flooding include Gallipolis, Oak Hill, Rio Grande, Gallia, Adamsville, Centerpoint, Gage, Mabee, and Petersburg. Flood safety information can be found at weather.gov/safety/flood. Turn around, don't drown when encountering flooded roads. Most flood deaths occur in vehicles. Report flooding to the National Weather Service by calling toll-free 800-401-9535 when you can do so safely. Repeating, the aerial flood warning has been extended until 11:15 p.m. Eastern Daylight Time for the following county: Mason, West Virginia,

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Issued at 7:35 p.m. Eastern Daylight Time. The National Weather Service in Charleston has issued a flash flood warning for northeastern Cabell County in central West Virginia, southwestern Mason County in western West Virginia, west central Putnam County in western West Virginia, until 10:30 p.m. Eastern Daylight Time. At 7:35 p.m. Eastern Daylight Time, Doppler radar indicated thunderstorms producing heavy rain across the mound area. Between 1 and 1.7 inches of rain have fallen. Flash flooding is ongoing or expected to begin shortly. Hazard: flash flooding caused by thunderstorms. Source: radar indicated. Impact: flash flooding of small creeks and streams, urban areas, highways, streets and underpasses, as well as other poor drainage and low-lying areas. Some locations that will experience flash flooding include Hurricane Eleanor, Buffalo, Culloden, Tays Valley, Fraser's Bottom, and Ashton. This includes Interstate 64 in West Virginia between mile markers 32 and 37. Repeating, a flash flood warning has been issued until 10:30 p.m. Eastern Daylight Time for the following counties in West Virginia: Cabell, Mason, and Putnam.

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0: This is J.B. Akers, one of your Kanawha County delegates. It's back to school season, and as the parents of three, my wife Mary Claire and I know the importance of classroom success. That's why for the past several years, I've been a proud sponsor of programs like the Backpack Attack Giveaway, where hundreds of kids get the school supplies they need to grow and learn. This is J.B. Akers, and I want to wish all of you the very best as we gear up for school. I hope your kids have an amazing year of learning and fun. This is J.B. Akers, and I wrote this message.
1: Hello, this is Lieutenant David Payne with the Charleston Police Department. We're proud to be part of the Beat Backpack Attack. As school starts, I want you to be very mindful of kids walking to school and to stay off your cell phones, pay attention to your surroundings, and make sure that our kids return home safely. We're all in this together during these trying times, and I want to remind everyone, if you see something, say something. If you see something out of place or not ordinary, please call 911. Remember, you and I are part of the same team.
2: 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Sign up now to start scoring. 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
1: Cold beer, great music, and wagging tails. 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The KCHA Caravan will be there with adorable, adoptable dogs and puppies ready to meet you. 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
6: 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Ice.

Don't 40, what's up, shebang? All of my ops, they dance. What am I now possessed? 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Secrets I know got you stressed. Will I take those to my death? Haven't decided just yet. Yeah.